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0: 14th Street between 100th Avenue and 132nd Avenue can expect heavy delays through the evening hours the rest of this week. The city says crews are finishing up paving as part of ongoing road work, so drivers can expect delays as long as 20 minutes between 7 p.m. and 7 a.m. That's today and tomorrow. 116th Street will remain open, but drivers are strongly encouraged to avoid the area as lane reductions and alternating traffic will be in place as needed while the work moves through the area. Digital signage is in place to alert drivers of the expected delays. Mounties in Alberta say 2026 could see the most traffic fatalities since 2015. As of August 31st, the Alberta RCMP has recorded 192 fatalities on roads in its jurisdictions. Police say based on historical trends, Mounties would typically record about 82 traffic fatalities between September and December. If that pattern continues, this year could end with 274 traffic-related fatalities. Mounties are encouraging everyone to drive safely and avoid distracted and impaired driving, as well as dangerous habits like speeding. And the Grand Prairie Storm will be kicking off their season tonight against the Bonnyvale Pontiacs. Head coach for the team, Chris Schmidt, says he's looking forward to the community showing up for the home opener.
1: Well, it'd be great to see everybody out. I know everyone gets busy this time of year. If you're involved in hockey, if you have kids in hockey, it's a really busy time of year. But we'd love to see everybody out. Hopefully get the season off started good against Bonnyvale on Friday.
0: Last season, the Storm held the highest average attendance at 1,433 people. Puck drop tonight is scheduled for 7 o'clock at the Bonnets Energy Center. 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
2: Good weather.
3: All right, for today here in Grand Prairie, we got a mix of sun and cloud going to a high of 22 this afternoon. Tomorrow, Saturday, going to be mainly sunshine and going to a high of 23. And Sunday, we got sunshine and a high of 23. Again, going to be a beautiful weekend here in Grand Prairie. Right now, we're sitting at around 5 degrees. And if you see anything happening out there on those roads, you can always text me, 780-357-1047.
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good way to start off the morning here on 104.7 The GOAT. Everything that rocks. It's Allie filling in for Jason here this morning. I'm happy to be back. If you'll have me, that is. Am I okay to be here? I think I am. I had a lot of fun last time, and it's always nice to shake things up. You can usually find me on our sister station, Sun FM, on the afternoon. So let me tell you, when I'm flopping over to the morning show, it can be a little bit rough, okay? I was rushing out the door this morning. Sleep was important, and I got a long day ahead of me. So, yeah, I kind of wanted to talk about morning routines a bit with you today, and we'll dive into that a bit further here in just a little bit. But first, a little bit of Three Doors Down here on 104.7 The GOAT.

0: Econoline Crush on 104.7 The GOAT. Everything that rocks. It's Allie filling in for Jason here this morning. Jason was at a Foo Fighters concert last night. I am so jealous, can't even tell you. But you know what? I am happy to come and hang out with you here this morning. I don't mind filling in for Jason while he's gone. I get to shake things up a little bit. One thing that obviously comes along with filling in on the morning show, though, especially as you can finally usually find me in the afternoons, is waking up a lot earlier. Your girl is a drive show host, okay? I usually sleep until 8 o'clock in the morning. So this morning, you know, I was rushing a little bit. That extra little bit of sleep was worth it to me. So I was figuring, let's talk about how long it takes us to get ready here this morning. For myself, I mean, on a usual day, I'm about, I don't know, hour and a half. I like to walk my dog, kind of take an easy morning, have my breakfast, that kind of thing. But when I'm on the morning show, it is just straight out of bed, quickly getting ready, grabbing my stuff and out the door. Now, that still took me 45 minutes. Okay, that took me 45 minutes, which might seem like a little bit long to some people. That might seem like nothing to some people. And I want to know where you fall when it comes to, you know, how long it takes you to get ready in the morning. So text me. Join in. 780-357-1047 is where you can text me. Or I got a post over on Facebook. You can weigh in there, too.
1: 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Saddle Hills County, working together for better roads tomorrow.
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1: I'm Justin Goulet. Drivers on 116th Street between 100th Avenue and 132nd Avenue can expect heavy delays through the evening hours the rest of this week. The city says crews are finishing up paving as part of ongoing road work, so drivers can expect delays as long as 20 minutes between 7 p.m. and 7 a.m. That's today and tomorrow. 116th Street will remain open, but drivers are strongly encouraged to avoid the area as lane reductions and alternating traffic will be in place as needed while the work moves through the area. Digital signage is in place to alert drivers of the expected delays. Mounties in Alberta say 2026 could see the most traffic fatalities since 2015. As of August 31st, the Alberta RCMP has recorded 192 fatalities on roads in its jurisdictions. Police say based on historical trends, Mounties would typically record about 82 traffic fatalities between September and December. If that pattern continues, this year could end with 274 traffic-related fatalities. Mounties are encouraging everyone to drive safely and avoid distracted and impaired driving, as well as dangerous habits like speeding. And the Grand Prairie Storm will be kicking off their season tonight against the Bonnyvale Pontiacs. Head coach for the team, Chris Schmidt, says he's looking forward to the community showing up for the home opener.
2: Well, it'd be great to see everybody out. I know everyone gets busy this time of year. If you're involved in hockey, if you have kids in hockey, it's a really busy time of year. But we'd love to see everybody out. Hopefully get the season off started good against Bonnyvale on Friday.
1: 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Puck drop tonight is scheduled for 7 o'clock at the Bonnets Energy Center. 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
0: Good weather.
3: Well, it looks like we got a nice couple of days ahead of us. Today, we got a mix of sun and cloud. Going to be a high of 22 this afternoon. Starting our weekend off on Saturday with mainly sunshine, a high of 23. And Sunday, sunshine again and a high of 23. Right now here in Grand Prairie for your Friday morning, we're sitting at around 6 degrees. And if you see anything happening out there on those roads that might be slowing things down, 780-357-1047.
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0: 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It's Allie filling in for Jason here this morning. Happy to be hanging out with you on a Friday morning, too. Lucky me. I hope that your day is off to a good start. I obviously, you know, I'm usually on a drive show. I'm usually an afternoon host. So getting up this early is a little bit rough. I definitely compromised my time getting ready with sleep. I needed more sleep. So I was rushing this morning and I wanted to know from you, how long does it take you from the time that you get up to leave the house to go to work or whatever that is? Like what, how long does it take you to get ready? Sherry over on Facebook, she said she's usually up at 6, even when she usually works at 9. She said she just hasn't figured out how to reset her alarm clock. And she put a picture up. She said, if anyone knows how to reset this style alarm clock, please let me know. It's a picture of her dog. I get it. Sherry, you know what? My dog, he's not too bad yet, but I feel like it's only a matter of time before he starts, you know, coming in and really poking at us. Joey will, I hear him up click clacking around, but he usually gives us a bit of time in bed before he starts getting too nosy. So yeah, join in. How long does it take you to get ready? What time are you getting up? What time are you leaving the house?
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0: Nickelback on 104.7 The Goat, everything that rocks. It's Allie. How's it going? Happy Friday. You made it through another week, and guess what? I'm proud of you. Something I almost forgot about this. Just kidding. I didn't forget about it. I got a pair of tickets to give away to the Default concert that's going to be happening here at Bonnet's this Monday, September 21st. Now, not right now, but when you hear a Default song, or as I like to call them, Default, that's what I've called them all my life. And then someone was like, Allie, it's Default. So I don't know which one is right. Probably Default. I'm probably the wrong one. I'm a Newfoundlander. I say things funny. Either way, when you hear a Default song, you're going to text me, okay? You're just going to text me Default, and then that's going to enter you in. I'm going to give you a hint. It's not going to be in the 7 o'clock hour. It might be in the 8 o'clock hour. Is it going to be in the 8 o'clock hour? I don't know. I guess you're going to have to listen and find out.
1: The Goat. I'm meteorologist David Spence with Rural Roots Canada. If you're sitting in a combine cab right now, you already know the story. Harvest 2026 is running well behind schedule. The numbers tell you exactly why. As of the most recent crop report, Alberta's major crop harvest sat at about 21% complete. Five-year average is 43%, so we're about at half where we'd normally be. And the delay isn't spread evenly. Southern Alberta farmers have managed to get about 27% of the crops off the fields. Central Alberta, 12%. But up north, it's a different story. The Northeast, just over 2%. The Northwest, 1%. And the Peace Region, just over 3%. But here's the good news. This fall, we're expecting warmer and drier weather with an El Nino pattern that should keep winter from settling in too early. There's still a runway to get crops off. It just means a later, more compressed harvest than you're used to. I'm meteorologist David Spence for Rural Roots Canada, brought to you by BASF Agricultural Solutions Canada, helping farmers do the biggest job on earth, no matter the weather.
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0: 7 a.m. as today and tomorrow. 116th Street will remain open, but drivers are strongly encouraged to avoid the area as lane reductions and alternating traffic will be in place as needed while the work moves through the area. Digital signage is in place to alert drivers of the expected delays. Mounties in Alberta say 2026 could see the most traffic fatalities since 2015. As of August 31st, the Alberta RCMP has recorded 192 fatalities on roads in its jurisdictions. Police say based on historical trends, Mounties would typically record about 82 traffic fatalities between September and December. If that pattern continues, this year could end with 274 traffic-related fatalities. Mounties are encouraging everyone to drive safely and avoid distracted and impaired driving, as well as dangerous habits like speeding. And the Grand Prairie Storm will be kicking off their season tonight against the Bonnyvale Pontiacs. Head coach for the team, Chris Schmidt, says he's looking forward to the community showing up for the home opener.
1: Well, it'd be great to see everybody out. I know everyone gets busy this time of year. If you're involved in hockey, if you have kids in hockey, it's a really busy time of year. But we'd love to see everybody out. Hopefully get the season off started good against Bonnyvale on Friday.
0: Last season, the Storm held the highest average attendance at 1,433 people. Puck drop tonight is scheduled for 7 o'clock at the Bonnets Energy Center. 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
2: Good weather.
3: All right, we got some good weather over the next little while here in Grand Prairie. Today, we got a mix of sun and cloud going to a high of 22 this afternoon. Our weekend starting off tomorrow, mainly sunshine, high of 23 in the afternoon. And Sunday, rounding it off with a beautiful day, sunshine, and a high of 23 again. Right now here in Grand Prairie for our Friday morning, 6 degrees. And if you see anything out there on the road that's slowing things down, 780-357-1047.
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The Foo Fighters. That was Monkey Wrench on 104.7 The Goat. That's the whole reason that I'm here today. Jason went and saw them in Edmonton last night, and I, myself, am very jealous. Very jealous. I love the Foo Fighters, and it looked like he had a really good time. He went with his dad. Isn't that some sweet? Gotta love that. Anyways, I am happy to be here. Happy that I got to fill in for him while he went and had a nice, memorable night with his dad. But I don't love waking up that early, you know. I'm usually an afternoon host. I'm the drive host on Sun FM, our sister station. So, yeah, girl doesn't ever get up at 4:30 in the morning. So because of that, I slept a little bit longer than maybe I should have. You know, I compromised my getting ready time with, you know, sleeping time. I had to. So I did it in about 45 minutes, which might sound like a long time to you. I don't know. So I want to talk about how long it takes us to get ready and get out the door here this morning. But first, we're going to get into a bit of Seether here on 104.7 The Goat.

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0: Musically Hip. 50 mission cap on 104.7 The Goat, everything that rocks. It's Allie filling in for Jason here this morning. Happy to be here. Though I was very tired when I had to wake up, have my alarm set at 4:30 in the morning. I was pushing it this morning. I definitely gave up a bit of time getting ready for sleep because, you know, I don't do this very often. I'm not made to get up this early, but I've had my coffee. I'm good. I'm ready to take on the day with you. So because of that this morning, I wanted to talk about how much time do you need to get ready and then leave the house? Everybody's a little bit different with this, and I guess it kind of depends on when you wake up in the morning and that kind of thing. I'm usually like, I like a good hour and a half. I take my dog for a walk. I like to kind of take my time while I'm getting ready, but that also is when I'm waking up at 8 o'clock in the morning and not 4:30 in the morning. This was a good one, and this was from someone over on Facebook. Now, her name is Cheers Witches on Facebook, but swap that W with a B. You know what I'm saying. So I'm not going to say that on airs. I don't know what her name is, so we're going to go with Cheers. She said, need about 15 minutes to get ready, but what she wants is about 2 hours. And you know what? That's so real.
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1: I'm Justin Goulet. Drivers on 116th Street between 100th Avenue and 132nd Avenue can expect heavy delays through the evening hours the rest of this week. The city says crews are finishing up paving as part of ongoing road work, so drivers can expect delays as long as 20 minutes between 7 p.m. and 7 a.m. That's today and tomorrow. 116th Street will remain open, but drivers are strongly encouraged to avoid the area as lane reductions and alternating traffic will be in place as needed while the work moves through the area. Digital signage is in place to alert drivers of the expected delays. Mounties in Alberta say 2026 could see the most traffic fatalities since 2015. As of August 31st, the Alberta RCMP has recorded 192 fatalities on roads in its jurisdictions. Police say based on historical trends, Mounties would typically record about 82 traffic fatalities between September and December. If that pattern continues, this year could end with 274 traffic-related fatalities. Mounties are encouraging everyone to drive safely and avoid distracted and impaired driving, as well as dangerous habits like speeding. And the Grand Prairie Storm will be kicking off their season tonight against the Bonnyville Pontiacs. Head coach for the team, Chris Schmidt, says he's looking forward to the community showing up for the home opener.
2: Well, it'd be great to see everybody out. I know everyone gets busy this time of year if you're involved in hockey, if you have kids in hockey. It's a really busy time of year, but we'd love to see everybody out. Hopefully get the season off started good against Bonnyville on Friday.
1: Last season, the Storm held the highest average attendance at 1,433 people. Puck drop tonight is scheduled for 7 o'clock at the Bonnets Energy Center. 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
3: Good weather.
4: We got some nice weather coming up in Grand Prairie today. We got a mix of sun and cloud going to a high of 22 this afternoon. And tomorrow for our weekend, mainly sunny and a high of 23. And Sunday, even better. Straight sunshine, high of 23 in the afternoon right now here in Grand Prairie to kick off our Friday. We're sitting at around 4 degrees right now. And if you see anything happening out there on those roads, 780-357-1047.
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0: 104.7 The GOAT, everything that rocks. It's Allie filling in for Jason here this morning. Hope that your Friday's off to a good start. Coming up this weekend on Sunday, the 20th, there's the 14th annual Grand Prairie Step and Stride, the Walk for Parkinson's. This is going to be happening at South Bear Creek Pavilion, kicking off at around 1 o'clock. And I am so happy I get to be involved with this. I'm actually going to be emceeing this on Sunday. So I'd love if you could come and join me and support and help raise much-needed funds and bring awareness for people living with Parkinson's disease and atypical Parkinson's as well. So I, just so you know, and someone in my life, two people in my life actually were diagnosed with Parkinson's. So I have seen this firsthand, how it can affect people and their families and the struggles that come along with this disease. So this one's near and dear to my heart. I'm so happy that I get to be there on Sunday and MC this event. So come along, join in. There's a 1 kilometer walk. There's a 3 kilometer walk. So your choice, whatever kind of fits you best. There's going to be a free barbecue afterwards, dessert. There's going to be lots of stuff for the kiddos as well, if you want to bring them along. And it's going to be a great day supporting something that is so needed with awareness and funds, of course, for Parkinson's disease. So come by and join me on Sunday. Register ahead of time if you're able to. We got all the details over on our website at mygpnow.com.
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0: long does it take you to get ready and leave the house? That's what I want to know this morning. What's going on? It's Allie filling in for Jason here on 104.7 The GOAT. Everything that rocks. I'm about an hour and a half person, and so is Adam over on Facebook. He commented that it takes him about an hour and a half before his shift starts. Likes to wake up, give himself that time, gives him time to enjoy his coffee, have a shower, have some me time. That's kind of how I am too on a regular day. But when I'm filling in for Jason here on a morning show, well, I'd be pushing it. It's about 45 minutes. That was me rushing this morning, and no regrets. I needed that extra sleep. So let me know. Join in on the convo. How long does it take you to get ready and get out the door in the mornings or night shift or whatever it is that you be doing throughout the day? Also, a little reminder that coming up in the 8 o'clock hour, when you hear a song from Default, or as I like to call them, Default. I don't know what's right. I'm a Newfoundlander. I say things a little bit funny sometimes. When you hear a song from Default, I'm giving away a pair of tickets to go and see them here at Bonnet's on Monday, this coming Monday. So all you got to do is text me Default when you hear that song, okay? 780-357-1047. Get ready to rock and roll here in just a little bit.
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2: I'm Justin Goulet. Drivers on 116th Street between 100th Avenue and 132nd Avenue can expect heavy delays through the evening hours the rest of this week. The city says crews

0: fatalities between September and December. If that pattern continues, this year could end with 274 traffic-related fatalities. Mounties are encouraging everyone to drive safely and avoid distracted and impaired driving, as well as dangerous habits like speeding. And the Grand Prairie Storm will be kicking off their season tonight against the Bonnieville Pontiacs. Head coach for the team, Chris Schmidt, says he's looking forward to the community showing up for the home opener.
1: Well, it'd be great to see everybody out. I know everyone gets busy this time of year. If you're involved in hockey, if you have kids in hockey, it's a really busy time of year. But we'd love to see everybody out. Hopefully get the season off started good against Bonnieville on Friday.
0: Last season, the Storm held the highest average attendance at 1,433 people. Puck drop tonight is scheduled for 7 o'clock at the Bonnets Energy Center. 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
2: Good weather.
3: A mix of sun and cloud today for here in Grand Prairie, a high of 22. Tomorrow, Saturday, mainly sunshine and a high of 23. And Sunday, rounding out the weekend with a beautiful day. Sunshine and a high of 23. Right now, though, here in Grand Prairie for our Friday morning, we're sitting at around 4 degrees. And if you see anything happening out there on those roads, that's slowing things down. 780-357-1047.
2: Rocking through the heart of Alberta. 1047 The Goat. Everything that rocks is on

That was Our Lady Peace on 107 The Goat, Everything That Rocks. It's Allie. Happy Friday. And, you know, it's Friday, so we're a little generous today. We got a couple of little last-minute tickets that were given away for two things, one of which I got a contest started over on Facebook where you could win a four-pack to go and see the Grand Prairie Storm. Tonight's their home opener. They're going to be up against the Bonnieville Pontiacs at Bonnets tonight. And puck drop is at 7, but they have their fan festival, which is starting at 5. There's going to be food trucks, lots of stuff for the kids, face painting, sign making. Yeah, that sounds fun, doesn't it? Great way to kind of kick off the weekend. So go over to Facebook and all you got to do is comment Storm. That's how you could win those tickets. I'm going to be drawing that name at 9:30 this morning. And also on top of that, we got Default. They have a concert here on Monday at Bonnets, which is very exciting. I say Default. I don't know which is right, but I'm going to go with Default for now because that sounds a little bit more natural for me. But either way, we're doing a little cue to text, and you might win a pair of tickets to go see Default on Monday. So when you hear a Default song, that's when you're going to text me Default to 780-357-1047. And, well, would you look at that? It's time. Text me. You might win some tickets. Default 780-357-1047.

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0: Matthew Goodband on 104.7 The GOAT, everything that rocks. It's Allie. So we just did our cue to text just a little bit ago to win some tickets to go see Default, as I keep saying, on Monday. So let's call our winner, shall we?
1: Hello?
0: Hello, is this Michelle?
1: Yeah.
0: Michelle, yes. This is Allie from The GOAT. How you doing this morning?
1: Pretty good.
0: Doing good. Well, I think your day is going to get a bit better because you just won some tickets to go see Default.
1: Wow. Thank you. I appreciate it.
0: You're so welcome. I'm stoked for you. Who are you going to take with you?
1: I think I might take my teenage boy.
0: Oh, that's going to be so awesome and kind of a good way to like get the school year going maybe.
1: Right?
0: Oh, that's awesome,
1: Michelle.
0: You're
1: going to be excited.
0: Yeah, definitely.
1: Awesome. Thank you so much. Have a great day.
0: You too, Michelle. Happy Friday.
1: Thanks.
0: Okay, bye.
1: Bye.
0: Not a bad way to kick off a Friday. So Michelle is going to see Default on Monday at Bonnets. And thank you to everybody who texted. A ton of you were waiting for that cue to text. And Michelle was the one who came out on top today.
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0: up paving as part of ongoing road work. So drivers can expect delays as long as 20 minutes between 7 p.m. and 7 a.m. That's today and tomorrow. 116th Street will remain open, but drivers are strongly encouraged to avoid the area as lane reductions and alternating traffic will be in place as needed while the work moves through the area. Digital signage is in place to alert drivers of the expected delays. Mounties in Alberta say 2026 could see the most traffic fatalities since 2015. As of August 31st, the Alberta RCMP has recorded 192 fatalities on roads in its jurisdictions. Police say based on historical trends, Mounties would typically record about 82 traffic fatalities between September and December. If that pattern continues, this year could end with 274 traffic-related fatalities. Mounties are encouraging everyone to drive safely and avoid distracted and impaired driving, as well as dangerous habits like speeding. And the Grand Prairie Storm will be kicking off their season tonight against the Bonnyvale Pontiacs. Head coach for the team, Chris Schmidt, says he's looking forward to the community showing up for the home opener.
1: Well, it'd be great to see everybody out. I know everyone gets busy this time of year. If you're involved in hockey, if you have kids in hockey, it's a really busy time of year. But we'd love to see everybody out. Hopefully get the season off started good against Bonnyvale on Friday.
0: Last season, the Storm held the highest average attendance at 1,433 people. Puck drop tonight is scheduled for 7 o'clock at the Bonnets Energy Center. 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
2: Good weather.
3: We've got some good weather happening here over the next couple of days in Grand Prairie. Today, a mix of sun and cloud, going to a high of 22 this afternoon. Tomorrow, getting into the weekend, mainly sunshine, high of 23. And Sunday, rounding out the weekend with sunshine and a high of 23 again. Right now here in Grand Prairie, getting our Friday started with 6 degrees. And as per usual, if you see anything happening out there on those roads, you can text me, 780-357-1047.
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0: That was Mad Season on 104.7 The GOAT. Everything that rocks. It's Allie filling in for Jason here this morning. Happy to be here. He went to the Foo Fighter concert in Edmonton last night. So I know he had a ton of fun. And he got to go with his dad. So sweet. So I'm more than happy to be spending my Friday morning with you here. And even though, you know, my sleeping schedule took a bit of a hit. I'm usually on a drive show on our sister station, Sun FM. So getting up at 4:30 in the morning was a little bit rough. And I stayed in bed a little bit longer and kind of compromised my time to get ready because of it. So I figure because of that, I want to know how long does it take you to kind of get ready in the mornings or before work, that kind of thing. How long does it take you to do all the things you want to do and leave the house? Or how long do you like to give yourself? Because let's be honest, sometimes we like to have this amount of time, but we only get this amount of time, that kind of thing. Like someone on Facebook said, need 15 minutes, want 2 hours, which is, that's very real. Then I had Sherry, which is, this one was probably one of my favorite comments. She said, up at 6 always, even when I usually work at 9, but that's because I haven't figured out how to reset my alarm clock. If anyone knows how to reset this style alarm clock, please let me know. She added a picture of her dog. I don't have this problem with my model, my little Joey. I mean, he gets up early. Sometimes it's 5 o'clock in the morning. Sometimes it's 6, but he just, I hear his little click clacking of his little toes and he goes out up in the window. We got a little bed. We got one of those like nice big windowsills and a bed up there. And he just stares out. He just watches the sunrise. It's very sweet, actually. So I don't really want to reset mine. But Sherry, I wish I could help you, but I don't know what to tell you to do in that situation.
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0: 3 days grace. Don't want to go home tonight on 104.7 The Goat, everything that rocks. And you probably won't want to go home tonight either, because the Storm is back on the ice tonight. You can go and watch them play tonight. Go and support the Storm for their home opener. Puck drop is at 7 at Bonnets. They're up against Bonnyville tonight. And it looks like they're going to be back on the ice again tomorrow night. But if you want to go tonight, they're doing the Fan Festival starting at 5 o'clock, kind of getting the season started. There's going to be food trucks, so you can skip cooking tonight. Grab something from a food truck there. And lots of fun stuff for the kids. There's, like, activities, face painting, sign making, which is always fun. Always fun to go into a hockey game with a sign made. And a photo booth, that kind of thing. So it's going to be a ton of fun. We're going to have some staff from The Goat and Sun FM there. So keep your eye out if you go by. But go and support the Storm tonight. And hey, you might win some tickets over on our Facebook page right now. Last minute, got a 4-pack of tickets that I want to give to you. And all you got to do is go over to our Facebook page and comment Storm. That's it. That's all you got to do. So go over, try your luck. I'm going to be picking a winner at around 9:30. And also, while we're here, taking requests for the 9 a.m. nut shot. It's still never going to feel normal saying that. It's, I guess, probably more normal for Jason to say that. But you know what? I'm happy to say it. If you want a song on the radio today, if you want to request a song for the 9 a.m. nutshot, well, now is your time. 780-357-1047.
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1: I'm Justin Goulet. 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
1: I'm Justin Goulet. Drivers on 116th Street between 100th Avenue and 132nd Avenue can expect heavy delays through the evening hours the rest of this week. The city says crews are finishing up paving as part of ongoing road work, so drivers can expect delays as long as 20 minutes between 7 p.m. and 7 a.m. That's today and tomorrow. 116th Street will remain open, but drivers are strongly encouraged to avoid the area as lane reductions and alternating traffic will be in place as needed while the work moves through the area. Digital signage is in place to alert drivers of the expected delays. Mounties in Alberta say 2026 could see the most traffic fatalities since 2015. As of August 31st, the Alberta RCMP has recorded 192 fatalities on roads in its jurisdictions. Police say based on historical trends, Mounties would typically record about 82 traffic fatalities between September and December. If that pattern continues, this year could end with 274 traffic-related fatalities. Mounties are encouraging everyone to drive safely and avoid distracted and impaired driving.

0: in Grand Prairie. We're sitting at 6 degrees on this fine Friday morning. And if you see anything happening out there on the road, 780-357-1047.
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0: 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Jason's 9 o'clock nutshot.
1: Yeah, it's Allie's 9 o'clock nutshot. And let me tell you, I'm a little disappointed. I'm going to be honest with you. Disappointed with the lack of requests for a nutshot here this morning. I only get to fill in for Jason every now and again. Is it because I'm a woman? Is that what's going on? Does no one feel comfortable texting me for a 9 a.m. nutshot? I can't. Well, we had a woman step up to the plate. Well, I knew this was going to be the case, and I am thankful, always happy to receive a nutshot request from a woman, and this was Krista, and I was very excited for this one. I can't stop laughing when I do this one. This is why I love to do it, so next time I fill in for Jason, you got to do better. I need more texts, okay? I only get to do the nutshot every now and again, but Krista, she wanted some Green Day. She said anything Green Day, and you know what? That sounds perfect to me for a Friday morning. So, without further ado, Krista, here we go. Brain Stew, Green Day on 104.7, The GOAT.

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0: 104.7 The Goat, everything that rocks. It's Allie filling in for Jason here this morning. This has been a ton of fun this morning. I love coming over on The Goat and getting to listen to some rock music, especially on a Friday morning. Always good. You can usually find me on the drive show over on the sister station, Sun FM. And hey, just wanted to remind you, we have another contest happening right now where you could win a 4-pack of tickets to go see the Grand Prairie Storm tonight. They have their home opener kicking off the season tonight. This is a big one. So puck drop is at 7 o'clock, and they're going to have the fan festival just before that, starting at 5. That's in Bonnets as well. And it's a ton of fun stuff happening. Get in there, get ready to support the Storm. There's going to be food trucks, so don't worry. You can take the night off cooking, grab yourself a bite to eat there, and lots of stuff for the kiddos. There's face painting, sign making, and all of that. So that's starting at 5, and then the puck drops at 7. So a really fun night ahead of us for the Grand Prairie Storm. So if you want to win that 4-pack of tickets, I'm drawing names just before 9:30 over on Facebook. All you got to do is comment Storm. It's blowing up. A lot of people want to go to this game with some free tickets tonight, and that could be you. So go on over to our Facebook page and just comment Storm. That's all you got to do. I'll be picking a name here in just a little bit. Game with some free tickets tonight, and that could be you. So go on over to our Facebook page and just comment Storm. That's all you got to do. I'll be picking a name here in just a little bit.
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0: listening to Creed is a big selling point for me when they asked me to fill in on the goat here for Jason. Like, I just belted that one to the top of my lungs, and I hope you did too. What's going on? It's Allie here with you this morning, and I hope that your Friday is going good so far. We just did a little contest. I got some tickets, a 4-pack. To go and see the Grand Prairie Storm tonight for their home opener and their fan festival, which is going to happen beforehand at 5 o'clock down at Bonnet's. And then puck drop is at 7. So we got a ton of comments. And if this is a testament to how much support that the Storm is going to have this year, well, I think they're going to do pretty good because so many of you went to the comments. We did a random draw and our winner today was Andrea, Miss Andrea Cook. Andrea, we have DM'd you if you're listening, and she's going to go and see the Storm tonight. And hey, if you want to go too, keep your eye out for us. We're all going to be down there. Actually, I'm not going to be there. I can't make it tonight, but people from the GOAT, people from Sun FM, going to be down there supporting the Storm tonight. And we hope to see you there.
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0: That was Moist with Silver on 104.7 The Goat. Everything that rocks. It's Allie filling in for Jason, and that's going to do it for me this morning. Thanks for hanging out with me and, you know, spending your Friday morning with me. This was fun. I know, like, I complained a little bit about getting up early because that's just who I am as a person, but it's always nice to shake it up a little bit and listen to some rock music instead of my typical top 40s over on Sun FM where you can normally find me in the afternoons. But, yeah, this was great. Thanks, everybody, for joining the convo that we had today about how long it takes you to get ready in the mornings. It humbled me a little bit. Some of you do it a lot quicker than what I do, but you know what? I made it here today, and that's the main thing. I even have my eyebrows done, so that says something. But a couple reminders. I'm going to be down at Bama today, Bama Furniture. They got a big sale on. I'm going to be live on location for the GOAT, so you will hear me throughout the afternoon today, so I'm not really going too far. And if you're, you know, in the market for some new furniture and that kind of stuff, come down and see me. Come visit me down at Bama today. Tonight, of course, is the home opener for the Grand Prairie Storm. If you're looking for something to do, they have the fan festival beforehand at 5 o'clock, food trucks, all that. Great little Friday night right there. And then Sunday is the 14th annual Step and Stride Walk for Parkinson's at South Bear Creek Pavilion. I'm going to be emceeing that, which I'm so happy I get to do. So if you're looking for something to do on Sunday and you want to get out and do something nice and support something that really needs that awareness and, you know, funds raised and all of that, come out and see me. I'm going to be there hanging out. You can register online, pre-register. It's always a good thing to do. You can find all the details at mygpnow.com under the events tab. And with that, yeah, I hope that you have a wonderful weekend. I'll catch you next week. I'm filling in for Jason again Thursday and Friday, so it won't be long till I'm back here on The Goat. And again, you'll hear me this afternoon when I'm down at Bama. Okay, have a great day. Bye.
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Evanescence, Who Will You Follow? It's on 104.7 The Goat, everything that rocks. My name's Jen Bailey. Thanks for hanging out with me this morning. Happy Friday. Hope you're ready for the weekend. It looks like it's going to be nice sunshine expected today and tomorrow and Sunday as well. It's going to be great weather for the home opener tonight at Bennett's Energy Center. The Storm take the ice at 7 p.m., but there's a fan event going on at 5. So hopefully you can stop by a little bit earlier and check it out. You know, there's going to be face painting and games and sign making and just get you a little amped up for the game. It's going to be a lot of fun. Nickelback's coming up right now. It's Metallica, Sad But True.

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104.7 The Goat with Edwin. It's Hang 10. So what if your perfect match showed up tomorrow and you just said, no thanks? Apparently it's not as crazy as it sounds. There's a new survey of nearly 5,000 American singles, and it found that 1 in 4, 25%, said they would turn down the perfect match if they showed up tomorrow because they would just rather stay single. 46% did say that they want to date their hypothetical perfect match right away, but a quarter of them basically saying, thanks, but no thanks. I've got some other plans. Stay tuned. We're going to hear from Shinedown coming up. Right now, it's the Wallflowers with 6th Avenue Heartache.

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104.7 The Goat with Pink Floyd and Hey You. So a little bit later on today, Allie is going to be on location at Bama Furniture. 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It's a $100 gas card and a 5-pack of car washes. Valued at $155, and this ends at the end of September. So get your name in that draw and you could win. Plus, say hi to Allie as she will be on location. There's the Beaches with Let's Go.

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Finger 11 with Filter. It's Blue Sky Mystery. 104.7 The Goat. Everything that rocks. Happy Friday. Jen Bailey hanging out with you this morning. Hope your day's off to a great start. If you're looking for something to do this weekend, the Parkinson Step and Stride event is happening on Sunday. And the event starts at 1. There's going to be a 1K and a 3K walk. There's going to be door prizes, entertainment. It's going to be a great event. If you want more details, you can head to ParkinsonAssociation.ca. And they're also looking for volunteers. They do need some help with this event. So if you would like to help out in any way, shape, or form, volunteers are always needed. So again, you can check out ParkinsonAssociation.ca. And our very own Allie from Sun FM, our sister station, is going to be there. So say hi to her as well. You're Smashing Pumpkins with Zero.

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Everything that rocks. So you know when a new movie comes out and the movie theaters do like a specialty popcorn bucket for it? Like Dune, the Sandworm was a big one. I think for Toy Story, they did Woody's Hat. Well, Street Fighter is coming out next month. And they have just unveiled the new popcorn bucket, which is shaped like Guile's famous flat top haircut. You know, the blonde spiky hair? So this is pretty cool, honestly. I like the idea, but the best part, you can actually wear it on your head. And while I do think that's cool, I think that if you do that in the theater, people are going to get a little upset with you. Street Fighter hits theaters October 16th. Here's Crazy Town. It's Butterfly.

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Danzig with Mother. 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So I'm sure you've heard us talking about Made and Played in Canada. 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And the next one could be you, but we got to hear from you first. 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
1: I'm Thomas Robertson. The City of Grand Prairie's Public Safety Communication Center has moved into its new location at City on 99th. The Communication Center will provide police call-taking and dispatch services alongside its existing emergency communications responsibilities. As part of that expanded role, the center will begin dispatching city enforcement services and mobile outreach as well. Despite the changes, the city is still reminding residents that you do have to, if you do have an emergency, to call 911.

0: Bonneville Pontiacs. Head coach for the team, Chris Schmidt, says he's looking forward to the community showing up for the home opener tonight.
1: Well, it'd be great to see everybody out. I know everyone gets busy this time of year. If you're involved in hockey, if you have kids in hockey, it's a really busy time of year. But we'd love to see everybody out. Hopefully get the season off started good against Bonneville on Friday.
0: Last season, the Storm held the highest average attendance of 1,433 people. Puck drop is scheduled for 7 p.m. tonight at the Bonnets Energy Center. 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
2: Good weather.
0: Looking at the forecast in Grand Prairie today, it's going to be a high of 22 with a mix of sun and cloud. Tonight's going to be a low of 4 and clear. Tomorrow's going to be a high of 23 with another mix of sun and cloud. And tomorrow night will be a low of 5 and clear. And on Sunday, it's going to be a high of 23 and sunny. And Sunday night, it's going to be a low of 5 with some clouds.
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It's Beaches in Tennessee on 104.7 The Goat. My name's Jen Bailey. Thanks for hanging out with me this afternoon. Happy Friday. You're going to want to mark your calendar for October 1st. It is A Night with Stars Grand Prairie. It is the annual fundraiser for Stars Ambulance, and it's happening at the Terra Center Evergreen Park. So if you want to check it out, you can go to stars.ca. There is going to be dinner, entertainment, and incredibly meaningful storytelling. This ensures that they can continue to be there for the next patient in need of life-saving care. So again, if you want more information, you can go to stars.ca for tickets. Here's Pearl Jam with Daughter.

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It's on 104.7 The Goat. Everything that rocks. Don't forget, tonight is game night. It's the home opener for the Grand Prairie Storm. Puck drops at 7 p.m. at Bennett's Energy Center, but stop by a little bit earlier, 5 p.m. They are going to have a fan event going on because they want to get everyone really excited for this season. So they are going to have some face painting and games and music and sign making as well. So you can cheer on the boys in blue. So that starts at 5 p.m. Puck drops at 7. Here's Royal Tusk with Head Up.

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104.7 The Goat with Bleeker and Hey Man. Hope you're having a great Friday, enjoying the lovely weather that we have. It's supposed to be sunny for tomorrow and Sunday as well. It is getting a little bit chillier overnight. We had a frost warning last night. It's only going to drop to 4 overnight tonight. But yeah, just be careful on those roads early in the morning. You never know, it could start to get slippery. Arcade Fire coming up right now. It's Limp Bizkit.

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1: Hey, it's Allie. I'm live on location for the Goat today. 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Of course, this is a local business. 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And hey, bonus, I'm here today. And Tanya from Sun FM. So we're both hanging out down here. So come on by, check it out. Maybe spruce up your house that you've been dreaming about doing. It's the perfect weekend to do it. 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

104.7 The Goat with Dexter and the Moonrocks. It's freaking out. So we have just got our first look at the new Narnia movie from Greta Gerwig. Now, she recently did Barbie. She directed the new adaptation of Little Women. And now she's trying her hand at another classic, Narnia. It's going to be called The Magician's Nephew. And we got a look at the poster. And it features Aslan the Lion, which is going to be voiced by none other than Meryl Streep. And apparently, Greta Gerwig also took a little bit of inspiration from David Bowie, and it's going to be like a giant magical rock opera, which I think is really cool. I can't wait to see it. It hits theaters February 12th with a Netflix release in April. Here's Weezer. It's Hashpipe.

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Candlebox, it's Far Behind on 104.7 The Goat. Everything that rocks. My name's Jen Bailey. Thanks for spending some of your Friday with me. That does it for me. I am headed out of the studio. I have got a wedding to get to this weekend. I'm looking forward to it. Thanks for all your tips on how to dress for Western elegance. It was not easy finding an outfit, but I borrowed a dress from a friend. I got some cowboy boots. I think I'm gonna be good. I'm gonna yee some haws. Have a great weekend. See you back here Monday. I'll leave you with the Glorious Sons, The Contender.

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When I wake up, it is the Pretty Reckless on the goat. I am Keir White, back at it with you for another afternoon. And on the subject of waking up, another Canadian province has decided to not cause problems with wake-ups come daylight savings time by saying no to daylight savings time. Manitoba has joined the rest of Western Canada in not playing Time Wizard. It's after an announcement from their Premier Wab Kanu yesterday, saying that the decision was based on public feedback and preferences, saying that it's good for your health, good for business, good for parents to not change your clocks. I like it, man. I'm a big fan of not changing clocks. I haven't had to change my clocks in over a decade. It's fantastic. The rest of the province of British Columbia earlier this year said we're done doing daylight savings time. Then Alberta shortly afterwards was like, yeah, we're not doing it anymore either. Saskatchewan, it must be noted, Saskatchewan, the forward thinkers that first said, you know what, we don't need to change clocks. They've been doing that for decades. And now Manitoba also saying we're not doing it. So that's all of Western Canada right there. Now, if the East could just jump on board, that'd be fantastic. The entire country stopped playing Time Wizard, that'd be amazing. The main reason I want the East to join us in not doing daylight savings time is it would simplify my life. Because I wouldn't have to explain to my friends who live in Eastern Canada what time it is where I am multiple times a year.

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1: 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I'm upstairs at the moment where you can see all the couches, the chairs, the coffee tables, the lamps, all that stuff. 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

Deuces are wild. It is Aerosmith on the GOAT. I am Keir White. And this weekend, it is officially underway. The hockey season has returned. The Grand Prairie Storm having their home opener and season opener this evening over at Bonnets Energy Center, taking on the Bonnyville Pontiacs. They'll also be playing the Pontiacs this Saturday as well. To kick things off, they're doing a fan festival starting at 5 o'clock today with food trucks, kids' activities. There's face painting, sign making, a photo booth, and more. Door's going to open up at 6 for the game with the puck dropping at 7 o'clock. And like I said, it is back-to-back Storm and Pontiacs going again tomorrow evening as well. Who do I think is going to win between the Grand Prairie Storm and the Bonnyville Pontiacs? Well, I once owned a Pontiac Bonnyville, one of the worst cars I ever owned. It was terrible in cold weather. And based on that, I'm going to go ahead and assume the Storm are going to win. Guess we'll find out, though, Monday once we have the results of the back-to-back games at Bonnets Energy Center to kick off the next hockey season.

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Led Zeppelin with Immigrant Song. It is the GOAT. I'm Keir White. Looking at your weather, you got highs of 22 and a mix of sun and cloud today. The whole weekend looking pretty nice. Highs of 23 with a mix of sun and cloud tomorrow. 23 and sunny, your high on Sunday. Monday, you got more sun with a high of 17. Up to a high of 18 with sunny skies for Tuesday. Wednesday, we do have a chance of showers with a high of 16. And then Thursday, calling for highs of 14 with a mix of sun and cloud.

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1: 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You're shopping local, you're going to be downtown Grand Prairie, make a little day of it. 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

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A

Alexis on Fire, Jason, the Goat Morning Breath's favorite band. This could be anywhere in the world. It is the Goat. I am Keir White. And apparently the rowing venue for the upcoming 2032 Summer Olympics has officially been chosen. Of course, the next Summer Olympics is in America. I think Los Angeles. I'm not sure where exactly in America it is, but it's definitely in America. Then the next one, 2032, going to be in Brisbane, Australia. And they've officially picked their rowing venue for all of the various rowing and canoeing events. And it is a crocodile-infested river called the Fitzroy River in Rockhampton. Yes, it's home to many crocodiles. And I'm sure they're going to have various safety measures in place to protect the athletes from getting murdered by crocodiles while attempting to achieve their Olympic dreams. Speaking of those Olympic dreams, I'm going to go ahead and just say right now, expect a lot of world records to be broken in the rowing and canoeing events at the 2032 Summer Olympics. Because nothing motivates you to get across that finish line as fast as possible, quite like a man-eating crocodile being in the same body of water as you.

0: Goat, live on location.
1: 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The Red Tag Sale event is happening until Sunday. 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I'm going to be here until 5 o'clock. 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

Wake up, Colin. It's Papa Roach on the GOAT. I am Keir White. Yesterday, Grand Prairie Live Theater kicked off the run of their new play, The Outsider, by Paul Slade Smith. If you missed it last night, don't you worry. You can catch it today and tomorrow, as well as next weekend and the weekend afterwards. It's running every Thursday, Friday, and Saturday until October 3rd. 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

Jealous again. It is the Black Crows on the go. I'm Keir White. Looking at your weather, you got lows of 4 this evening with mostly clear skies. Highs of 23 and a mixed sun and cloud expected Saturday. Straight up sun and a high of 23 on Sunday. Monday still sunny with highs of 17, highs of 18, and more sun expected Tuesday. You do have a chance of showers Wednesday and a high of 16. And Thursday looking at a high of 14 with a mix of sun and cloud.

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1: I'm Thomas Robertson. After a more than two-month-long investigation, RCMP have safely located two children in connection to an Amber Alert that started near Beaver Lodge earlier this summer. On July 7th, an investigation began into two missing children. Fast forward to September 17th, police located the children and arrested two individuals in West Kelowna, BC. Police say that both children were found safe. As a result of the investigation, Krista Morrison and Daniel Ludwig were arrested on their outstanding warrants. Both individuals were taken into custody without incident. During the investigation, roughly 70 investigators plus civilian support staff helped in the search. The County of Grand Prairie is calling on residents to share their feedback regarding the current community supports and social services. The county says it's looking to better understand what it's like when using community supports and services, with the goal to improve the well-being of the residents who may use them. If you wish to provide feedback, the county will be hosting two community engagement sessions next week. The first one will be on Tuesday at the Wellington Resource Center in Claremont from 7 to 8:30 p.m. The second session will be next Wednesday at the Hythe FCSS office from 7 to 8:30 p.m. Alternative options to share your feedback can be found on our website, mygpnow.com. The Grand Prairie Storm will be kicking off their season tonight against the Bonnieville Pontiacs. Head coach for the team, Chris Schmidt, says he's looking forward to the community showing up for the home opener tonight.
2: Well, it'd be great to see everybody out. I know everyone gets busy this time of year. If you're involved in hockey, if you have kids in hockey, it's a really busy time of year. But we'd love to see everybody out. Hopefully get the season off started good against Bonnieville on Friday.
1: Last season, the Storm held the highest average attendance at 1,433 people. 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
0: Weather.
1: Looking at the weather in Grand Prairie tonight, it's going to be a low of 4 and clear. Tomorrow's going to be a high of 23 with a mix of sun and cloud and a low of 5 tomorrow night. On Sunday, it's going to be a high of 23 and sunny, and on Sunday night, it's going to be a low of 5 with some clouds.
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Look out for me, it's Turnstile on the Goat. I am Keir White. A woman is claiming to have spotted a time traveler in an old photograph of her grandfather's. The photo was taken in the 60s in Disneyland. And the lady was like, whoa, look at this guy. He's clearly a time traveler. Her evidence for him being a time traveler was that he was wearing a t-shirt and sunglasses. And she's like, look how modern this man looks. He can't be from the 60s. He must be a time traveler. Nah, he is not a time traveler. It's just that dude's fashion doesn't really change. For evidence, I am currently dressed the same way I have been dressing myself since junior high. I'm wearing blue jeans and a fun t-shirt. That's been my fashion for more or less my entire life. It was my dad's fashion. It was my grandfather's fashion. Dudes don't change our fashion with the seasons, all right? We don't worry about being out of fashion because we just wear the same thing for several decades. I think there was the last update to men's fashion probably in like the 1800s, early 1900s when dudes stopped wearing powdered wigs. And aside from that, we all dress the exact same every single day. Some of us wear suits when we go to the office. But as soon as we leave the office, we put back the jeans and t-shirts.

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Automatic Flowers, my favorite Our Lady Peace song on the goat. I am Keir White. Tomorrow is the big day. Tomorrow is Grand Prairie Subaru's Try It Day, presented by Pomeroy Hotel and Conference Center. This is fantastic. It's giving kids between 6 and 17 a chance to try a whole bunch of sports for absolutely free. And while it is going on tomorrow, registration's been open for a while, so some of the sports have filled up, but they do still have slots for taekwondo, judo, rugby, ringette, swimming, artistic swimming, and fencing. I think we should have more people in fencing, all right? Fencing is awesome. I've always wished I knew how to fence. Sword fighting, it is quite cool, as is rugby. I have played rugby. That's a phenomenal sport for your kids to get involved in. Like I said, it's free for kids between 6 and 17. You do got to register your kids, though. You can do it online, gpsportconnect.ca, for all the registration and details. And have fun tomorrow for everybody taking part in Grand Prairie Subaru's Try It Day, presented by Pomeroy Hotel and Conference Center.

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Roadhouse Blues, it is the Doors on the Goat. I am Keir White for your low overnight tonight with clear skies. You got a mix sun and cloud and highs of 23 on Saturday. Sunday, you also have a high of 23, but with completely sunny skies. Still sunny Monday with a high of 17, 18 and sunnier high on Tuesday. Wednesday, got a good chance of showers and a high of 16. And Thursday, calling for a mix sun and cloud with highs of 14.

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1: 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All finishing up on Sunday, so make sure you get down here this weekend. That's going to do it for me. Thanks for hanging out, and hopefully you come by Bama this weekend. 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
1: I'm Thomas Robertson. After a more than two-month-long investigation, RCMP have safely located two children in connection to an Amber Alert that started near Beaver Lodge earlier this summer. On July 7th, an investigation began into two missing children. Fast forward to September 17th, police located the children and arrested two individuals in West Kelowna, BC. Police say that both children were found safe. As a result of the investigation, Krista Morrison and Daniel Ludwig were arrested on their outstanding warrants. Both individuals were taken into custody without incident. During the investigation, roughly 70 investigators plus civilian support staff helped in the search. The County of Grand Prairie is calling on residents to share their feedback regarding the current community supports and social services. The county says it's looking to better understand what it's like when using community supports and services, with the goal to improve the well-being of the residents who may use them. If you wish to provide feedback, the county will be hosting two community engagement sessions next week. The first one will be on Tuesday at the Wellington Resource Center in Claremont from 7 to 8:30 p.m. The second session will be next Wednesday at the Hythe FCSS office from 7 to 8:30 p.m. Alternative options to share your feedback can be found on our website, mygpnow.com. The Grand Prairie Storm will be kicking off their season tonight against the Bonnieville Pontiacs. Head coach for the team, Chris Schmidt, says he's looking forward to the community showing up for the home opener tonight.
2: Well, it'd be great to see everybody out. I know everyone gets busy this time of year. If you're involved in hockey, if you have kids in hockey, it's a really busy time of year. But we'd love to see everybody out. Hopefully get the season off started good against Bonnieville on Friday.
1: Last season, the Storm held the highest average attendance at 1,433 people. Puck drop is scheduled for 7 p.m. tonight at the Bonnets Energy Center. 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
0: Weather.
1: Looking at the weather in Grand Prairie tonight, it's going to be a low of 4 and clear. Tomorrow's going to be a high of 23 with a mix of sun and cloud and a low of 5 tomorrow night. So on Sunday, it's going to be a high of 23 and sunny, and on Sunday night, it's going to be a low of 5 with some clouds.
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New plan, the glorious sons. It is the GOAT. I am Keir White. MPs in England are trying to find a new plan when it comes to picking the artists that represent them in the annual Eurovision Song Contest. This is something the Europeans have been doing for a while. All the European nations, they put together a song and then they say, who's the best song? And yeah, apparently this thing's important. Apparently Canada might be involved this year, despite the fact we're nowhere near Europe. Anyway, apparently the English have been finishing pretty much dead last the last several years. The various artists they select to represent them, I guess, just don't do a good job of it. Getting basically no votes from the public and not a lot of votes from the judges either. So the MPs of England are like, crikey, we need to get ourselves a brand new artist who can represent us and maybe we win. Maybe somebody should tell the MPs of England that the world's greatest band is English. Send Iron Maiden. That's what you do. You want to win the Eurovision Song Contest? You send Iron Maiden to compete on behalf of jolly old England. They will crush anybody else. All right? They're the greatest live band on earth. They're the greatest recorded band on earth. And their legion of fans is worldwide. Yes, I suspect the rest of the European countries

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Evanescence, who will you follow? It is the GOAT. I am Keir White. Tomorrow, it is the 30th annual Comedy Night fundraiser in support of Nighthawk Year-Round Adventure Park. Going to be getting underway over at Evergreen Park at 5 p.m. That's when the doors open tomorrow. The comedians this year, you got Dustin Searcy and Brian Moxon. They're going to be making you laugh for a good cause. And, of course, the money raised, every single penny, helps Nighthawk continue providing the year-round programs, outdoor recreation opportunities, and community experiences you've known come to know and love for the past several decades. If you want to get tickets for this bad boy, you absolutely can. You just got to go to nighthawk.ca, night spelt N-I-T-E.

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Banditos, the refreshments. It is the GOAT. I am Keir White, and that one brings us to the end of the show for another week. I'm getting out of here, going forth into my weekend, where for the first time in a long time, I have absolutely nothing planned. I'm very excited by that fact. I'm going to see if I can become one with my couch. You can go forth and try to become one with your couch as well, as the weekend is officially upon us, and how you spend it is entirely up to you. Don't forget, if you're into the hockey, Grand Prairie Storm kicking off their season tonight at Bonnets Energy Center against the Bonnyville Pontiacs. They'll also be playing the Pontiacs tomorrow if you can't get down tonight. So definitely check that out if you're looking forward to the return to hockey that comes with the colder weather. I'm going to leave you with a song that's not about the colder weather. It's July Talk in Summer Dress. I'll talk with you on Monday.

my suitcase and see what trouble bring. 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

0: 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Now, the Fan Festival is happening right now. The doors open for the game at 6 o'clock. 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Come make some signs, go get yourself some grub here with the food trucks. Fry Factory is here along with the Thistle Brew Company. 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We can't wait to see you. It's Tanya for the GOAT.
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